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0: Right. Right. Yeah. In basketball, you're a sellout. And the reason it's like that, and the reason most think like that, I'll give it to you at the top of the hour.
1: 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Perfect. And we'll give you much more, in fact, because three things is next. We are
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14: The Arizona Cardinals gave quarterback Jacoby Brissett a pay raise over $15 million guaranteed this year. He'll be a free agent after this season. The Denver Nuggets, according to ESPN, are matching the Oklahoma City two-year offer sheet on Spencer Jones. That would raise what the Nuggets are facing as far as luxury taxes currently. Corey Heim won NASCAR's Brickyard 400. PGA rookie Jackson Koivin from Auburn won the tour event in Minnesota today by 3 strokes over Scottie Scheffler.

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15: The Phillies ended a 4-game losing streak tonight, defeating the Yankees 11-4. Bryson Stott with a homer and 5 RBIs. Tampa Bay won again 1-0 over Cleveland, which has lost 5 in a row. The Marlins have lost 12 straight. San Diego scored 4 runs in the 8th and won at Miami 5-3. The Mets beat the Dodgers 8-3. Cincinnati in 10 innings won at St. Louis 5-3. And Atlanta won in 11 at Baltimore 3-2. Braves outfielder Ronald Acuna could come off the IL as soon as Monday. Victories for the White Sox in Seattle. Minnesota beat the A's 11-8. Athletics All-Star catcher Shea Langeliers could be out for the year with a torn meniscus. The Arizona Cardinals gave quarterback Jacoby Brissett a pay raise, over $15 million guaranteed this year. Brissett was due to make under $5 million. Corey Heim won NASCAR's Brickyard 400. Golf win for a PGA rookie, Jackson Koivin. I'm Steve DeSager.
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14: The Phillies won the Sunday night ball game over the Yankees tonight, 11-4, ending a four-game losing streak. Bryson Stott with a homer and five RBIs. The win to Christopher Sanchez, he's 13-4. Yankees outfielder Cody Bellinger is on the injured list with a strained hamstring. A's all-star catcher Shea Langeliers could be out for the year with a torn meniscus. A's lost 11-8 at Minnesota. The White Sox beat Houston 12-3. Seattle a 6-4 winner at Texas. Tampa Bay sent Cleveland to a fifth straight loss, 1-0. San Diego won at Miami 5-3. The Marlins have lost 12 in a row. The Arizona Cardinals gave quarterback Jacoby Brissett a pay raise, over $15 million guaranteed this year. PGA rookie Jackson Koivun from Auburn won in Minnesota on tour today by three strokes over Scottie Scheffler, who had a final round 63. Corey Heim won NASCAR's Brickyard 400. I'm Steve DeSager.
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11: The Phillies won the Sunday night ball game over the Yankees 11-4. Bryson Stott with a homer and five RBIs. Yanks outfielder Cody Bellinger went on the injury list with a strained hamstring. Minnesota down the Athletics 11-8. A's all-star catcher Shea Langeliers could be out for the year with a torn meniscus. Tampa Bay 1-0 over Cleveland, which has lost five in a row. Miami lost its 12th straight game. San Diego scored four in the eighth and won at Miami 5-3. Mets 8-3 over the Dodgers. Milwaukee beat Colorado, the worst team in the majors, 11-2. Winner Jacob Mizorowski with 12 strikeouts in his five innings. Seattle won at Texas 6-4. White Sox 12-3 over Houston. Extra inning win for both the Reds and the Braves. The Arizona Cardinals gave quarterback Jacoby Brissett a pay raise. Corey Heim won NASCAR's Brickyard 400. I'm Steve DeSager.
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16: It was just a small accident. 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Welcome in the beginning of another week of the Ben Maller Show. 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
6: And here's what you need to know.
7: The Arizona Cardinals gave quarterback Jacoby Brissett a pay raise, over $15 million guaranteed this year. Then he'll be a free agent after this season. All NFL veterans report to training camps by Tuesday, and all draft choices have now signed. PGA rookie Jackson Koivin from Auburn won in Minnesota on tour by 3 strokes over Scottie Scheffler, who had a final round 63. Corey Heim won NASCAR's Brickyard 400. The Sunday night ball game went to the Phillies over the Yankees 11-4. Yanks are second place in the AL East, 3 games behind the Rays, who won 1-0 against Cleveland. The Guardians have lost 5 straight. Atlanta in 11 innings won at Baltimore 3-2. The Reds won in 10 at St. Louis 5-3. San Diego handed Miami a 12th straight loss 5-3. White Sox 12-3 over Houston. Twins beat the A's 11-8. I'm Steve DeSager.
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13: It's a new Philly special, or is it? Welcome in the beginning of another hour of the Ben Maller Show. 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My goodness, your number two hitter. 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
13: 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It is the Gab Gala, Guaranteed Human, the world-famous Fox Sports Radio studios. And our guy Curmudgeon Wayne in Duluth and Kay Benz. They said, Ben, give us some LeBron and give us some Bowl. 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

0: 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Make sure to comment on there. Help us out. Help us out on that. It gets into the algorithm, and it's all fake. It's the internet, so we need you to get in that algorithm and help us out. Thank you. All right, time now for the payoff on the Insta Trivia. In Blank's first year on the Baseball Hall of Fame ballot, only 31 voters. 31 voters checked his name. That's the lowest percentage in history by a player who would eventually get elected to Cooperstown by the baseball writers. And that, we're looking for the name of this person. Let's see. Chris Sabo, guessed by Alf, the alien opiner. The Incredible Hulk from Femi. And let's see, who else? Page down. Mick Jagger, who shares the same birthday as me, July 26th. He's 83. Who else do we have? Uncle Jailbird Joey from Stevie Meatballs. Andy Petit from Analog Al. That's a tribute to Lorena. Very funny. What else do we have? Jack Morris, guessed by Eek in Roseville, Minnesota. Scrooge McDuck from JT the Wingman. Lee Smith, the 80s fireman of the year candidate. Oh, Lee Smith, man. Played for the Angels when I covered them. That guy slept for the first seven innings of the game in the Angels clubhouse. Mediocre Kabuki from Doug DeSensei.
1: Wrong.
0: Harold Baines from Steelers Nasty. All right, what say you, Ray? No!
2: Grady Sizemore.
0: That's an interesting name that you came out with. No, it's Andrew Jones. He went from 31 votes. And then he got enough to get in the Hall of Fame. 391 voters didn't have him on the ballot. Here we go.
3: Quick, Patrick Mahomes revealed over the weekend that he will wear a brace on his knee, and he's not sure how long he will have it. He said, I can still move and be myself with it. Ben, do you think this is something Chiefs fans should be concerned about?
0: No, a lot of guys wear braces. It's a big pivot year for the Chiefs. They stunk last year. And if they have back-to-back bad years, that's when Andy Reid will be out. So this is really, if Andy doesn't, they don't win, Andy's out. I'm not worried about Mahomes' injury because like most of these guys wear braces. Next!
3: So Cardinals tight end Trey McBride over the weekend had to make an apology. Apparently he made some comments earlier in the offseason. I missed these. It's interesting. Yeah, yeah. He said that Arizona doesn't have any of their own fans because nobody actually is from Arizona. It's just people traveling here. And then he's like, oh, sorry, I love Arizona fans. They're great. Do you think it was right the first time, Ben?
0: Well, it's not a huge fan base. And there are people. It's like kind of like L.A. There's people from all over that live in Phoenix, and it's a great place to retire. And so yeah, he's right. You can't say it, though. Like, well, you can't, I mean, I'm glad he said it, but you can't say it. He said it. Yeah, you can't. Next.
3: Ben, Mike McDonald of the Seahawks had talked about the organization changing hands.
0: Yeah.
3: He said, everything's going to stay the same for now. We're going to run the organization how we've always run it. Do you think that's going to stay the case?
0: No, it's not. It's not. It's going to be different. It's a guy bought it to save money on taxes. You can own a team for 15 years and write off a bunch of crap. It's not going to be the same. They're going to suck. The Rams own the West. How do we do? That is a win. Take that, Nostradamus.
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6: The Phillies won the Sunday night ball game over the Yankees 11-4. Bryson Stott with a homer and five RBIs. Yanks outfielder Cody Bellinger went on the injury list with a strained hamstring. Minnesota down the Athletics 11-8. A's all-star catcher Shea Langeliers could be out for the year with a torn meniscus. Tampa Bay 1-0 over Cleveland, which has lost five in a row. Miami lost its 12th straight game. San Diego scored four in the eighth and won at Miami 5-3. Mets 8-3 over the Dodgers. Milwaukee beat Colorado, the worst team in the majors, 11-2. Winner Jacob Mizorowski with 12 strikeouts in his five innings. Seattle won at Texas 6-4. White Sox 12-3 over Houston. Extra inning wins for both the Reds and the Braves. The Arizona Cardinals gave quarterback Jacoby Brissett a pay raise. Corey Heim won NASCAR's Brickyard 400. I'm Steve DeSager.
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11: What's up, Doc? No, not a doctor. 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Welcome in the beginning of another hour of the Ben Maller Show. 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Don't get too close. You might get hit with a cockroach flying from the ceiling. It has happened. I'm just saying. Coast to coast, border to border, and beyond, on the vast and prestigiously powerful microphones of FSR emanating live from the secret, the best kept secret, the best kept of the overnight.
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11: Guaranteed human from the world-famous Fox Sports Radio studios where Pastor Jenkins, the Ostrich Ant, and Viva Las Vicky are in it for some hot sports talk. They said, give us that hot sports talk, and we're going to do it. We're going to give you the hot sports talk right now. Well, you'll be the judge of that. You will definitely be the judge of that. Now, we will tell you, coming up later this hour, we will have the Insta advice line and the Maller riddle of the day, not in that order, riddle of the day first, then the Insta advice line. That'll be coming up later, and your calls. And your phone calls as well. Our lead, though, this hour, as we'd like to say one of our old bosses back in the day, don't bury the lead, my man! All right, we won't. So our lead this hour is from Shohei Ohtani, the revelation of Baseball Nation. Not playing as well as he has in the last couple of years. The Dodgers still leading the way in terms of the bets and the perception they're going to win the World Series. It's a matter of how many games are they going to take to win the World Series. So we are now hearing about, and we've been hearing about this.

0: It is the Ben Maller Show, moments away from the Insta Advice Line. Unscreened Radio is right around the corner. Never, ever be separated from the show. 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Thank you, thank you, thank you.
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0: All right, advice to Dodger star Shohei Ohtani. 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
4: Shocking, an Asian man might have a problem with gambling.
0: Oh, there's Supermarket Steve right there checking in from aisle six at the grocery store. Line four, you're on the air, line four. Hello.
6: Yeah, morning time. I remember that 11-layer cake cost about $18 a slice. No way.
0: $18 a slice? Are you serious?
6: Yeah.
0: Suddenly it's not that good, Rick in Maryland. Line five, it's the Maryland cake. Line five, hello, line five.
7: You ought to go back to Little League and play a little better baseball.
0: There you go. Not playing well recently. Line six, you're on the air, line six.
8: Is it true that the first NFL preseason game is only 10 days away?
0: Yeah, we're almost there. Which sounds good until you have to watch it. That's the problem. You have to watch it. There you go. Into the advice line.
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0: 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Very long today.
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5: The Lakers?
6: I believe the answer is the Clippers.
0: That's old. That's not new. That's old. Let's do a quick game. Let's welcome in our contestants. We have E-Dog, who called back and wants... you want to play? Are you going to really play? Are you going to fuss around, E-Dog? E-Dog? Right, well, that's my
7: what
0: answer.
7: What an idiot.
0: All right. I hear you breathing, dummy. All right. Far Out... Are you there, Far Out Dave?
8: I believe the answer is the San Antonio Spurs.
0: Okay, Chris in Boston. Chris, are you there, Chris?
9: Yeah, let's go. Let's play.
0: All right, here we go. One or two, quickly, Lorena.
10: Number one.
0: All right, name a reason people dig through the trash. The top one, two, three, four, five, six answers on the board. And your name is your
8: buzz. Dave.
0: All right, Far Out Dave.
8: Jewelry.
0: Looking for jewelry. Is that very specific? Is that on there? No. All right.
8: Oh, come on.
10: Be more specific.
0: Shut up. Chris, go ahead, Chris.
9: A ring. They lost a ring.
0: Lost? Oh. Wouldn't that be jewelry? Wouldn't a ring be jewelry? All right.
8: Food.
0: Looking for... Food. Yes, that's on there. Who said that? Was that Dave? Finding food. Homeless.
8: It's my turn.
0: Dumpster. Yes, go ahead, Dave.
8: Looking for Ben Maller.
0: Okay, looking for Maller, digging... No. Again, 100 people surveyed, top answers on the board. Name a reason people dig through the trash. We had finding food. Come on, guys, think about it. Why would you dig through the trash?
9: Maybe because you lost your car keys.
0: You lost your car keys.
10: Something you lost.
0: All right, yeah, there you go. Threw away by mistake, car keys. 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
1: I see Patrick back there.
0: Yeah.
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1: See Patrick.
0: He's Swizzy.
1: Swizzle.
0: Coming up top of next hour, a little over 10 minutes from now.
1: Sizzle.
0: Odd story in the NFL that we're going to touch on. 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
4: Good thing the guys are here to bring you,
3: in case you missed it.
0: Guys, in case you missed it, and I know I sure did, it was WNBA weekend, All-Star weekend. And we transitioned from that over to this. That'll wrap up our coverage of
1: that'll
0: that
1: event. That'll wrap it up.
0: We transition over to this. Tony Romo was at a golf event
1: getting
0: in,
1: that drink going.
0: In Wisconsin. Jill. And he might have had a couple of lid liquors, got on the road and got popped for an OWI or whatever the hell they're calling it in Wisconsin, operating while intoxicated. He performed
1: Hey, man,
0: poorly.
1: Wisconsin drinks so much they got to call it something different. Bro. That state per capita drinks more than any in the country, and I swear to God, they gotta change up the three letters for it, because their DUI is like it's just every day for it's, they have to have like an OWI or something more significant.
0: He performed so poorly on the field sobriety tests, which are hard when you're sober, for some of us, and
5: they're not meant for you to pass.
1: Oh, are you saying he fumbled it like that? That snap, the shotgun snap in the playoff game.
0: It's too bad.
5: You're going in. Just so you understand, if they make you do the field sobriety test, that means they already
1: it's already included.
5: Yeah, they've already. You're doing it for that's for their entertainment.
1: Look, call Uber, get an Uber, get a Lyft, Jeeves, whatever ride share you want. There's a bunch out there. You should not be putting yourself and others at risk. I mean, I don't get it, man. I don't get it.
5: Does this go unscathed?
1: Jim?
5: No. Will there be no punishment of any sort?
0: Did you hear what he was drinking, by the way?
1: What I don't know, it? Jim?
5: Juleps?
0: No.
5: What?
0: Gin?
1: Oh, no. That was so corny.
0: That's bad.
1: That's actually $10. That's so bad, I'm fining you.
0: What? Trained to push past the pain, not athletes, just people. 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
2: 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San Diego handed Miami a 12th straight loss, 5-3. White Sox 12-3 over Houston. Twins beat the A's 11-8. I'm Steve DeSager.
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0: Two Pros and a Cup of Joe, Fox Sports Radio. Oh, come on! LeVar Arrington, Brady Quinn, Jonas Knox with the air. In about 15 minutes from now, we are going to have another FSR IR where we report any issues, injuries, ailments.
1: Hold on.
0: For the crew.
1: Hold on, Jonas. Turn it up. Take me to D.C. Take me to the DMV. Come on. I feel like busting loose. Give me the beat now.
0: Is this D.C.?
1: Come on. Chuck, man, that's Uncle Chuck. Rest easy. Busting loose. All right. Now you can. I'm sorry. When she do that to me, it hyped me up, man. Like,
0: For those listening on the podcast, what song is that?
1: That's Bustin' Loose by Chuck Brown.
0: All right. There you go.
1: Yeah, Bustin' Loose. Give me the beat now.
0: So there's a quarterback competition in Cleveland. At least that's what.
1: There is?
0: Yeah, but believe it or not. At least that's what, you know, we are being told, that there's a real competition going on in Cleveland. And so the subject of this is brought up because Jerry Jeudy of the Cleveland Browns, he was on a live stream and somebody asked about, you know, which quarterback, he wanted to see as the team's starting quarterback.
2: And he started waving a towel.
0: He flashed, right, he flashed four fingers. It would have been better if he held up like a neon foot light sign.
1: Bang.
0: And, but he flashed four fingers on there. And so people jumped to conclusions and assumed that he meant that he was talking about Deshaun Watson. And, he decided to, respond on social media, said the following: "Y'all cut the clip perfectly for that narrative. I don't speak on decisions that aren't mine to make. I support my teammates and brothers. I do my job and control what I can control. Let's stop creating narrative that aren't there for likes and clicks. I bet this won't go viral because it's too positive and real for y'all." That from Jerry Jeudy. Which is, look, I mean, he wants to support his teammates, his brothers. The problem is, it's going to be Deshaun Watson who gets the job. And this idea that it's going to be Shedeur Sanders, I don't think there's any possibility of that. I think Deshaun Watson is going to be the starter. He's going to get his opportunity. And then if he struggles, they'll go to Shedeur at some point during the year. I didn't really think it's that much of a quarterback competition, to be honest with you.
1: Did you guys see the clip that's in question?
0: Yeah.
1: I did not see it.
0: Little editing going on there. Little skip.
1: What do you feel like was being edited?
0: There was a jump ahead in the video. Like there was a cut in the video.
1: So when I saw it, it looked like there was a question. He gave a response. I'm not sure else what you want to take from that. I'm not trying to make it controversial, but it seemed pretty apparent that if you're putting up the number four with your hand, that he did that, and it seemed to be following a question. So I'm not sure if he's trying to backtrack on it. I'm not sure if he's trying to say it's all editing. Again, there's a lot to interpret from it. I don't want to take too much from it. These are the sorts of things, though, that it's one of the reasons why I hate when, not saying that it doesn't need to be competition, but you should know who your guy is by the time you get into training camp. And the reason why I say that is because when you divide up reps the entire offseason, and then you wait before week one of the season to announce which guy it's going to be, you've wasted the last month allowing your entire offense to get with the guy who's going to be the guy for the season, to get those reps, to get that experience, to get down your communication, to get a feel for their tells and everything they do. Like, it matters. I mean, imagine, LeVar, you guys had a different, you know, switch out different middle linebackers calling the defense. And the guys kind of see it called different ways. It takes a while to develop that chemistry. And so you don't even have this issue if there's already a guy whose name going into training camp, which is one of my biggest issues with the whole situation, is these are the things you subject yourself to when you leave it an open competition headed into training camp. If you've already got it decided by then, you don't have to worry about this stuff. But this is what happens.
2: Listen, if it was Shedeur Sanders, and I've already said this multiple times, if it's Shedeur Sanders that is indeed your future as your quarterback, isn't he the starter coming into this season. Outside of understanding that this contractual situation has to play out, I think everybody understands that, but this is the last year of what was considered to be a very disappointing and maybe at this point a tax write-offable deal with Deshaun Watson. If it's Deshaun Watson that you're giving the opportunity to be the starter, and it's a competition, you're not naming Shador Sanders the starter, I feel as though something that is a lack of belief in Shador Sanders to be your starting quarterback. I think that's what it says more about, less about, in my estimation, it's less about Deshaun Watson. It's more about the fact that you don't believe that Shador is your quarterback of the future. And we're okay with seeing what we can get out of Deshaun Watson in the meantime before we go draft who potentially will end up being, hopefully, our quarterback of the future. I don't see why there would be any other reason to look at it any differently than that.
0: Who do you guys think is going to be the starter week one in Cleveland?
1: Deshaun Watson.
0: Yeah, I don't know anybody that thinks it's going to be Shador Sanders. That's why I don't know.
2: But am I wrong for this? But isn't that's got to be damning to Shador Sanders? How do you finish as the starter of the team and you're not the starter coming back this season? That's strange to me.
1: Well, I mean, Watson wasn't healthy, so that's one of the reasons why he was the starter at the end of the season, outside of maybe some other reasons. You also have a new coaching staff, so that with that always comes proving yourself again.
2: Okay.
1: So it's not really crazy. It's more of a situation of circumstances in my mind.
2: If he had won the job and he played well, and won the job. I mean, they made him a Pro Bowler. If he wins the job, you guys don't think that he should be the one who they're waiting to see if he can do it or not?
1: He didn't really win the job. It was kind of more of like he got tossed his way and he finished out. He's the rookie.
2: Okay. All right.
0: I think, if anything, it's more...
2: I would ask the question, if that's the case, then why isn't Dylan Gabriel's name being mentioned at all?
0: I was going to say that. I look at that and I go, that maybe is even more damning because he was drafted two rounds ahead of Shador. Nobody's even thinking about him as part of this.
1: Well, we don't know what they're thinking internally. Maybe they're not talking about him as much. The reality is here's the thing. This whole thing falls on Andrew Berry's shoulders. It's wild to me, if you look at his track record and tenure, that he's still in the position he's in, considering they're still in the same situation they've been in. And so whether it's Deshaun Watson's contract and that acquisition, how that they came about doing that, whether it's Dylan Gabriel drafting him where they did, and after a year of it, either souring on him or throwing in the towel, you know, I don't really know. I mean, again, we don't know what happens behind closed doors. We don't know if maybe Kevin Stefanski was a big advocate for drafting Dylan Gabriel. And now that Kevin Stefanski's down in Atlanta, maybe they'll make a move before then a training camp, where once they get to the season and Dylan Gabriel might be looked at as maybe the third quarterback, maybe they give up a seventh-round pick, sixth-round pick, something, right? Like, those sorts of things could happen. But maybe behind the scenes, you know, they're just not talking about him as much publicly because they're not asked as much about Shador and Deshaun. Like, Shador and Deshaun have a lot... you know, bigger questions, you know, whether it's Watson at this point, his contract with the Browns, or Shador and the following and the hype and everything else that he has that goes along with him. You know, it's also a kind of a byproduct of it being an afterthought. I'm not sure, and this is no disrespect to Dylan Gabriel, but if you write a headline, if you're in the media and it involves Dylan Gabriel, you're not getting as many clicks as if it involves Shador Sanders or Deshaun Watson. It's just the nature of the business, too. So I'm not sure where they're all at in the quarterback competition, but I do think, you know, there could be a move made before the end of training camp. But I also think that there maybe there's a thought of however Dylan's conducting himself behind closed doors might be better than we think. It's just no one cares to talk about it.
0: Him in Atlanta would be fun. Three lefty quarterbacks in the same building. Just hoarding left-handed quarterbacks. Are there any other left-handed quarterbacks in the NFL? Or
1: now, do you think they'd also – would they be smoking left-handed cigarettes? Is that what they call that too?
0: Potentially. Yeah, potentially. You know, I don't know if that's common in Atlanta, but, yeah, potentially that could be the
1: – I don't know if it's uncommon.
0: So, yeah. Yeah.
1: Have you heard that reference before, LeVar?
2: Only from Jonas.
1: I was just saying, Jonas is the one who told me that.
2: Only from Jonas.
1: And he acted like that was common vernacular, and I was like, I've never heard that from anyone else in my entire life.
0: For those that are unaware, that's weed. They call it a left-handed cigarette.
1: They also call it, as Jonas would tell you, the green wolf.
0: Yeah.
2: The green wolf.
0: Some hippie lettuce.
1: There you go.
0: Yeah.
2: Okay.
0: Good. Yeah, not for hippie sort of lettuce, thing, but... I mean,
1: Jonas has 1,000 names for stuff like that.
0: I'm not in, you know, I don't never partake.
1: You don't do it, you don't partake, but you still have a lot of names for it.
0: Yeah. I know people that are into that stuff.
1: What else do you got? Anything else?
0: On the
2: subject, I love green lettuce.
0: The hippie lettuce?
2: Yeah, hippie. I'm not a hippie, though.
0: No, but...
2: But I like green lettuce.
0: Yeah.
2: There's nothing wrong with fresh produce.
0: By the way, think about how far we've come that cost Josh Gordon his career, basically.
2: Well, let's be clear here now. Like,
0: some other things.
2: Let's not get carried away.
0: Yeah, that was not that long ago. And he cost him a lot of games in his career.
2: That costed him his career. It costed him his career.
0: Yeah.
2: Is what it did.
0: You can stream us live wherever you happen to be on the iHeartRadio app. Catch us in all of our Fox Sports Radio shows live 24/7 in the new and improved iHeart app. Just search Fox Sports Radio in the app to stream us live all day, every day, and be sure to select Fox Sports Radio as one of your presets in the iHeart app so it will always pop up at the top of your screen. 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
0: Wow.
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0: Brady Quinn, Jonas Knox with you here. Coming up top of next hour, a little over 10 minutes from now, we are going to find out why someone decided to come on back. That'll be yours here on FSR. 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
1: After your sports weekend... happens. So it's time to get the FSR IR report.
0: All right, anybody get banged up?
2: Anybody get come on, Lorena, tell us about it.
3: I did. I got really banged up on Saturday. I went to
2: did
3: the
2: did you
3: OC
2: have a bang
3: fair.
2: Up partner? Did y'all get banged together?
3: Yeah, but unfortunately he was fine and I was not. So we did like the $5 food tastings throughout the fair all day. And then, you know, we were drinking throughout it too. And around 1 a.m. that night, I was just laying in bed and I'm like, I don't feel good. I do not feel good.
0: Got the spins?
3: Top to bottom. I was like, I was hot. You know when your mouth gets like that layer and I was like, ah, I'm going to puke.
0: Ugh.
2: And yeah, you did.
3: I did.
0: Ugh.
3: Yep.
2: So you guys are really kindred spirits.
3: I didn't think I drank that much. It might have been the hot tub on top of everything, you know? Like, you just layer all the things on top of each other, and then...
2: They say it intensifies the fry.
3: Yeah.
0: Who's you guys?
4: Hey, Lee.
0: There
2: you go.
0: Oh, were you with Lee?
3: Yeah, he was my corn dog eating partner this weekend.
0: All right.
2: What do you mean, was... That's her boyfriend, dog.
3: No, it's not.
4: It's just a corn dog.
2: It's her man.
4: Shut up, Lee! Shut the f*** up!
2: Hey. So Lee got some get back this weekend, huh? I'm not the only one that needs helping in the restroom at the end of the night or in the morning after, you know. Right. Like Lorena returned the favor back. So there you go.
0: Y'all, judge me.
2: Y'all are in the same boat now. Relatable.
0: Anybody else get a little...
2: I'm trying to think. I had a pretty low key. Sticks got fleas.
3: Oh,
2: so
3: no.
2: Yeah, he got fleas. Dude. So I gotta. He's going in today.
0: Just give him some drops.
2: I did.
0: Didn't work.
2: They don't really work very much anymore.
5: I'm not taking dog advice. This is that from Jonas. I mean, he let his dog get severely overweight, and then he buried it in a shoebox.
0: Well,
5: I think.
0: First of all,
2: I wish I could tell y'all the real story of Sticks' IR too. By the way, but I can't do it on air.
0: I think that was incredibly rude by Brady to misrepresent my dog, who you know
2: was 400 pounds, as big as a.
0: It wasn't 400 pounds.
2: As big as a jaguar or a leopard.
0: He was 425 at his peak, but the idea that. that I would let him get overweight.
2: That's like a tiger, isn't it?
4: That's a huge bitch.
0: He had hip problems. We put him on the gas, and it got away from him a little bit. I don't have to tell you, man. Like, it happened.
2: When a dog is as fat as your dog was with such a little head, that's strange when it's a mastiff. You'd think that a mastiff's head would stay as big as the rest of his body.
0: You don't think he had a big head?
2: He had a little head compared to his body. His body was big.
0: What do you think? He had Beetlejuice?
2: He had a shrunken head. You showed me when he was walking to the tree.
0: What a bunch of crap. Hold on. Let me find this. I don't think his head was that small.
2: Sticks had a way worse. He had a way worse IR this past week, but I can't. Yeah, that's a good face. He's got a good face.
0: Yeah, he does.
2: Yeah, he's got a good face.
0: What happened to
2: him? I can't tell you. But he was banged up for an entire day.
0: Oh, wait, I know what it was.
2: Yeah, for an entire day. Yeah, he had to ride that one out.
5: Left-handed, man.
2: How
5: does your dog get into that?
2: What I will say is, he will never mistake a gummy for a treat ever again.
0: Old dog Marley, huh?
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23: The Phillies won the Sunday night ball game over the Yankees 11-4. Bryson Stott with a homer and five RBIs. Yanks outfielder Cody Bellinger went on the injured list with a strained hamstring. Minnesota down the Athletics 11-8. A's all

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0: It's two pros and a cup of Joe, Fox Sports Radio. LeVar Arrington.
1: I'll go all the way through.
0: Brady Quinn. Jonas Knox in the air.
1: Run through you.
0: We've got another edition of The Leftovers coming up a little over 15 minutes from now.
1: Another edition of You Got Blocked. You got blocked. Gotta add that message. You got mail. You've got blocked.
0: Bar's been on a rampage lately, Brady. They're dropping
1: you've
0: like flies.
1: Been blocked.
0: They're dropping like flies.
1: And some of them were actually even acceptable, and I still blocked them just cause I just felt like it.
0: Hey,
1: because they're your fans,
0: not mine.
1: Oh, they're yours. But they love the fact that you love that they S on you and you're okay with it. I'm not okay with it. So you'll get blocked.
0: By the way, congratulations to Jacoby Brissett.
1: Yeah.
0: I want to mention this at some point on the show. Gets a reworked deal with the Arizona Cardinals. $15.5 million could be worth up to $21 million with incentives.
1: Talk about a rent-a-QB.
0: But,
1: jeez.
0: Well, I mean, really,
1: which is
0: it,
1: a lot of money, but not a lot.
0: His last bite at the apple to this extent, right? Because, I mean, after this, you know, they're probably going to be drafting a quarterback next year. And then, you know, he just finds himself in a spot to where he's going to be a trusted veteran, most likely a backup moving forward. So gets an opportunity to make a little bit of coin. And he's been trying. And I think he was due to make $4 or $5 million. So it's definitely what he was going to be doing there. So,
1: all right.
0: Carson Beck still there. Maybe he'll get an opportunity at some point. But it does appear that Arizona is heading towards the worst record in the NFL. So it does appear.
1: You
0: like,
1: think so?
0: Yeah, yeah. That would be my guess.
1: I think Q's Cleveland I think his Cleveland Browns will be in that conversation.
0: Really?
1: I think the Miami Dolphins have the potential of being in that conversation. I feel like it's boom or bust in Cleveland just because of this whole QB situation. I just don't trust it.
0: I think Deshaun Watson's going to have a good year. I really do.
1: And now I don't trust it even more now.
0: I really do. And you know what?
1: I don't trust it even more now.
0: Nope. It's not like it's a
1: your bold predictions roster. Generally never pan out.
0: Cleveland had a good draft last year.
1: If you think he's going to just show up and ball out, I seriously doubt that.
2: He's not going to just show up. He's been there, and in fact, he came back early. And I'll also say this: it's a much better scheme fit for what Todd Monken wants to do offensively than what Kevin Stefanski was doing. So I do think from that standpoint, it's a much better pairing. And I think if it's going to work, this would be the year that it's going to work.
0: And also, LeVar trying to work that one in, not thinking that we would catch on to what he just did there, is kind of hilarious.
1: Well, I do.
0: If you think he's just going to come in and ball out.
1: you did catch that.
0: Yeah.
1: Because if I would have said, it in plural, then y'all would have caught it, and then it would have made our show explicit, you know.
0: Yeah.
1: Yeah.
0: I think he came back early.
1: You could say he was been there, but he ain't been on the field for a really, really long time. And this game moves very quickly. It evolves very quickly, and the longer you're away, the more you realize that you came back to, which I've heard. I've never experienced this. When I got hurt, I was done. But I'm just saying, to be gone for multiple seasons, not having played, you're not going to just show up and be Deshaun Watson.
2: He only missed 1 year. I mean, he missed part of 2024, but he played in 2024.
1: How many games?
2: He had 7 starts.
1: Yeah, I don't know how long he played in those games. He didn't play very much. I feel like it's been two years.
2: He started those games.
1: 7 years, but he came out. He came out hurt, and at least
2: well, he got time. Hurt. He got hurt. Yeah.
1: I don't know. Even if it's a year, I don't see him playing. I haven't seen him play successful, meaningful football. Maybe one game. I think he had a good game that we've seen him play. I don't know. I just I think there's too many question marks, and Cleveland is Cleveland, and I'm riding with it.
2: I'm riding with it. He just hates him because he's from Pittsburgh.
1: I don't hate him. I don't hate him.
2: North Hills Hammer.
1: I don't
2: blah,
1: hate
2: blah,
1: him.
2: Blah, blah.
1: I don't
2: we'll
1: hate
2: put
1: him.
2: Put fries on our sandwiches.
1: Cleveland State Ignatius.
2: You put mayo on those sandwiches, too? You put mayo on those sandwiches,
1: too? I do put mayo on my turkey sandwiches.
3: Extra
2: you
3: mayo.
2: You know what?
1: Yeah.
2: Lorena,
1: yeah, put it on in there.
2: You're right. Lorena, you keep acting like it's other people. It's you.
1: I like it, Lorena. I like the fact
2: that Lorena, it's you.
1: Extra
2: mayo. You equal E.
1: Yeah,
2: Lorena equals E. That's how we're getting the E on there.
3: Right?
1: E for everyone.
0: It's getting real exhausting trying to be the professional on this show with a bunch of hooligans.
1: Dang, that'd be $10.
2: I don't disagree.
1: That'd be $10.
2: I don't disagree.
0: $10?
1: That's passive.
2: I already fined him $10 for his what awful impression you tried.
0: Come on, that's a decent joke. Come on. Hey, what was
2: no. It was a terrible joke. It was like a dad joke.
1: What was it again?
0: Hey, what was
2: he
0: that?
2: Made fun of Tony Romo's OWI by saying, Gin?
0: Yeah. What do you want with your tonic there, Tony? Gin?
1: That is funny as hell.
2: No, it's
1: if
2: not.
1: You heard him at the bar, so he said, if somebody asked him what he wanted, he said gin like that, it would be funny.
2: What's sad is that Jonas doesn't have a better Tony Romo impression. For all the good impressions he does do, that's one that should be in his wheelhouse, and he has not gotten that one.
1: You can do Tony Romo.
0: I've never tried. I've never really applied myself to that.
2: I don't understand how you have not.
1: I believe you can.
0: I
1: believe you should try right now.
2: It's not hard. Most people do. Jim? You kind of say Jim in a very awkward fashion.
0: I don't know. What do you think, Jim? it's like, he just sort of.
2: Can you imagine being paid almost $20 million? To ask Jim Nance the questions on the broadcast?
1: Let me throw it back at you.
0: You know how many rounds that'll buy you at a golf course? Come on, man.
1: Well, obviously a lot. Yeah. Obviously enough.
0: Do you think think there's any fallout? Is he going to get...
1: That's what I was asking. I don't think he gets fired not at all, but suspension.
2: I don't know.
1: Think he could get suspended out of it?
2: Yeah, but I also feel like... If we're being very honest, transparent, yeah, I feel like this is one of those where it's like, all right, the final straw. You know what I'm saying? When you look at network's ability to cut costs, and I promise you there's someone in there who's like, thank you, and they're looking above. They're like, all I needed was one reason to justify not paying this man that much money.
1: And
2: here it is. He just gave it to him. Yeah. And so now, what do you do?
1: I heard your voice saying this when I saw this.
2: Because
1: I will say that's the truth.
2: And you've got Drew Brees, you've got Greg Olsen, you've got plenty of other guys who are sitting behind, not in the number one spot, who are saying, yep, all right, this is what I got in the business. Now I get to get in there and I get to call a Super Bowl. I'll get to, again, and we don't know what's going to happen with the media rights. You know, maybe CBS isn't involved in the long term. I don't know. But, If you offered someone, let's just say you said to him, hey, you're going to make half of what Tony Romo gets, but you get to be our number one NFL guy, you get to call a Super Bowl. You know how many people sign up for that?
0: Oh, yeah.
2: Because part of the thing, too, besides just the actual contract you get paid by the network, is what you represent. Like, there's so many marketing opportunities that come off of that as well. That you're kind of hurting yourself if you're Romo in this case, where you make, again, one poor decision. No one should be judged off one poor decision, but it can cost you your job. And that's the unfortunate part. So, and there's plenty of people waiting to take up that opportunity.
1: I know when Sapp got in that trouble, I was like, I'm a defender. I'm on the morning show.
0: Oh, really?
1: Come my way. I was a cap casualty too that year. I went the opposite direction. I went the opposite direction. I was like, hey, I'm a defender. They got me here doing this morning show. They'll pair me up with somebody like Brady Quinn, so they must really think that I'm good at what I do.
2: Oh, here we go.
1: You know, Brady Quinn goes on to be a big noon kickoff guy.
2: I'll never forget walking to go up to do the hit with you and seeing one of those talented host just walk in for the night before. I was like, damn.
1: Huh?
2: All right.
1: What?
2: I'm not going to say who it was.
1: Was that me?
2: Just gotten in.
1: Did I?
2: It wasn't you.
1: Oh.
2: No, it wasn't you.
1: Oh. I was about to say, I'm pretty responsible.
2: He had been out all night.
1: I know who you're talking about, too. I know.
0: Yeah, wait, he had just left wherever he was to go do the show, the morning show?
2: No, he wasn't working at that hour. I'm saying he just gotten in. Like, if he was there working later on that day, it was not the 6 a.m. or whatever LeVar and I were working. It was later on in the day, but he had just gotten in when I was going up to do the hit.
1: I mean, chances are he, was living up to what his name was when he played. Go with that. He was living up to his name when he played. Go with that. That one didn't register?
0: No.
1: Okay, well, I can't help you. Yeah, look out at your phone. He bailed you out. That should have been the easiest. Like, he lived up to his name.
2: I just love how I've never told you this, and you automatically knew.
1: Oh, because I know who he is. I know how he rolls.
2: Dude. Yeah. That.
1: I know exactly who it is.
2: He's one of a kind.
1: Oh, yeah. Oh, yeah. Oh,
0: I just saw the Ross Dellinger tweet that came out.
1: That's interesting.
2: Oh.
1: That's very interesting. Is that breaking news, by the way?
0: It just popped up.
2: Do you want to speak on it quick? I want to step on Lorena.
1: I mean, there should be that. I mean, that's that's qualifiable.
3: So, but also, let me find my news drop.
1: How about the trade?
3: Oh, no.
4: Breaking news from
1: this is good. It's worth.
3: Now it's serious.
1: There it is.
0: Ross Dellinger reporting that North Carolina has placed GM Michael Lombardi on leave. This is a statement. The University of North Carolina at Chapel Hill has placed Michael Lombardi, general manager for the Carolina football program, on paid administrative leave effective immediately. As the standard procedure with personal matters, leadership, staff, and student athletes are prohibited from addressing this topic further and has no reflection on the merits. So
1: I wonder if that's what they're going to use with Tony Romo. How fitting we'd have the conversation, and that's the language and lingo that's being used for Lombardi.
2: Do you know who the number two is at CBS? I think it's J.J. Watt.
0: Yeah, I think it is, because he works with Ian Eagle.
2: Like, again, another example of someone who's waiting. Like, do you need to give a guy who's Hall of Famer, any extra incentive to take your job? Probably not, right?
1: And he's good. J.J. Watt's got that good smile. He speaks well. He's got a ton of charisma. I really like J.J. Watt, and he represents us very well.
2: Yeah,
1: they generally only want to look at quarterbacks for those types of gigs, man. Like, we're very limited in our opportunities because of these goddamn quarterbacks.
0: It was just that old Hard Knocks thing with J.J. Watt that I think...
1: I thought that was pretty dope, bro. Yeah, the fact that he was ready to, turn the lights off and get his work in.
0: Yeah.
1: I mean, his results were his results, so you can't hate on the fact that, he was using the goalpost to get his pass rushes in,
0: Not performing.
2: Is that something
0: that
2: people actually do, though?
1: Yes. Yes.
2: Here's what I was going to say, actually, to that response, as well as Jonas trying to knock this. If guys work on it every opportunity of their golf swing, I know I've seen pass rushers or, guys work on their hands on, anything.
1: Yep.
2: I mean, I've seen people use, a kiosk. Yep. Get inside of them.
1: Yeah. Yes.
2: You can do
1: pretty much every impactful pass rush. Almost, it's true. You got to make the noises. Yeah. Yeah, you do.
2: That's the sound sometimes they make when they're doing the hand work. And
0: you sound like E. Honda.
2: Receivers
1: do it too.
0: Yeah. No,
1: receivers do it. It's every step.
2: Boxing them more. It's more of I don't know, there's something more.
1: It's a rhythmic deal. It's you're connecting your... That's his feet. Every noise he made, that's his footwork.
2: And a couple chops.
1: And your hands or something. Your hands are with your feet.
2: Yeah,
1: it's true. True statement.
2: I mean,
1: good luck, JJ Watt. I wish anybody's demise, but
2: give me those O-line, D-line one-on-ones all day. I could watch that stuff all day.
1: Oh, man, that's fun. Yeah,
2: It is.
1: And that's the realest.
2: I'm coaching middle school now, so like I'll jump down there. We'll talk through it. Get the backwards hat on, sort of blow a whistle. You got to put it in the side of your mouth, throw in a bunch of seeds. You talk like with so many seeds in your mouth, like they can't even understand what you're saying.
1: Dang. That was big culture. They frown upon it now because of the whole field turf. They don't want you getting all of
2: We're on grass.
1: Which is, I was in high school and they was on that.
4: Really?
1: Like, please do not eat sunflower seeds on the field.
2: Like, healthy. I mean, I get a couple sunflowers out of that.
1: So you know what me and Chris Claiborne used to do? I don't want to put CC out there. Happy birthday, CC, by the way. His was birthday yesterday.
5: What up, man?
1: He taught me this, by the way. I'll dip here and there. Like, I'm a dipper. And he used to, because you're not allowed to use tobacco substances when you're coaching, so you couldn't have dip. Well, what he would do was he put the Copenhagen, he put the dip inside of Bubblicious bubble gum.
5: Yeah. Some chaw.
1: That's what it's called? That's chaw?
5: Yeah, that's what they wrap the gum around it. And
1: then you can't see it.
5: Yeah.
1: Yeah, and it doesn't smell like it. So when you're around, the referees aren't sitting there like, oh, you got to take that out or anything like that. It just smells like you got gum in your mouth. But you got a big old lump in the side of your mouth. Yeah, so there you go.
5: Well, there
1: memories.
5: If we get any details on Michael Lombardi and why he was put on leave, we'll let you know. By the way, how long?
1: I wonder how many days it took for them to report Mike Lombardi getting put on leave.
5: Schefter was quick on that. Shanahan kiss ass. By the way, be sure to check out our YouTube channel for the show. 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
5: All right, Larry, what do we got?
3: Well, with the trade, we also have inflation. Can we call it leflation?
1: Oh, leflation.
3: Leflation. Okay. Yes. So the 76ers season ticket prices since pulling LeBron have surged 300% for this upcoming season. Now, I only looked into this because I saw a thread where a woman was furious that her husband bought tickets for their family at $4,300 a piece for the season, totaling about $12,000. But now those same tickets individually are $14,000 a piece for those season tickets. Hmm. So they actually got a really good deal.
1: Mm-hmm. Okay. Leflation. I like
3: it. Leflation.
5: It'll be, you know, they'll be prominently featured on
0: I would assume opening night, Christmas, all the other big extravagant days that they're going to be presenting that. I wonder when he goes back to Cleveland, that'll probably get the primetime treatment. I wonder if he gets booed when he goes back to Cleveland. He should.
1: Later.
2: Yeah.
3: The preseason tickets for Cleveland, I believe, are going for $300 apiece.
2: Is that outside of the norm? What are normal prices?
3: Last season, those tickets were $70.
1: Oh, wow.
2: Okay.
1: The LeBron James effect.
2: Yep.
3: Leflation.
2: Yeah, man. Yeah, just come back and step on you again after turning you down once again.
1: Hey!
2: It's like Stockholm Syndrome. I feel like if you're like so excited he's coming back, it's like he literally has turned you down now multiple times.
1: Yeah.
2: I mean, he's left you multiple times. He's turned you down. I don't get it. Am I viewing this different, LeVar? Do you see that any different?
1: I had a girlfriend like that one time.
2: She's that good?
1: Well, I guess she wasn't my girlfriend. I wanted her to be my girlfriend. She kept turning me down. She was all right. She wasn't crazy special or anything. She was all right. It wasn't worth me going through what Brady just explained, especially like after how I developed in
2: life.
1: Okay,
2: but he's literally left them twice and said no to them.
1: Yeah. Well, she was my girlfriend. Yeah. She did. And yeah, anyway.
3: Well, I'm excited. I think I might be able to afford to go to a Lakers game now.
1: No, you're not.
3: No?
1: It's still going to be expensive.
2: Wait, why are they so cheap? Why are they so cheap?
3: I don't know. I just
1: because of all the what?
3: John's gone now.
1: Because of all the what?
2: Is that what you're trying to say?
3: I didn't say that. I'm just a little pasty over there.
2: No, no one can see the exciting wife.
1: John!
3: Great wife.
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10: Can thinking cool thoughts actually make you feel cooler in the summer heat? Well, try this. Imagine a sheet of ice. Now imagine the Golden Knights skating on that sheet of ice. I know I'm getting the chills. And the Knights will be back in action as preseason action is not too far away. The Knights will start on the road as they take on the Kings on September 19th with their first home preseason game on the 24th as they host the Utah Mammoth at the Fortress.

0: of the day.
1: Runner left side, got it!
0: Check this out.
1: Oh, my Lord! I have never seen anything for a long time like this. Liverpool's there. They're catching him. They're going all the way. Here's Argentina. It's Messi on the ball. He holds on. He holds on. That is quite incredible.
2: That's the Tour de France. Tadej Pogačar. 27-year-old, the youngest to win 5 Tour de France titles. Remember when this used to be a big deal? That's when we were winning Tour de France's. Well, now you can go back. Who was it? Greg LeMond, when he won. Remember Greg got shot? He got shot by a shotgun.
3: During the race?
2: No, not during the race. I should have phrased it differently, but thank you for picking up on that, Paul. He was in a shotgun accident and ended up winning the Tour de France, I think, twice. He and Lance Armstrong, I don't think, saw eye to eye. That's courtesy of TNT Sports. And that's your play of the day. Hottest rookies, biggest superstars, the all-time greats. That's a funny line by you, Paulie. The only place to collect them all, Panini Trading Cards, the official trading cards of the Dan Patrick Show. Can we change the spelling on here, Marvin? Because it says the official trading cards of the Dan Prick Show. Okay?
3: Yeah, hold it up.
2: No, I don't want to. Dan Prick Show. I mean, is this a subtle shot by you, since you are the one responsible for the commercial reads?
4: No, I got to keep looking at it because that's what keeps getting sent to me, so I will fix that.
2: Okay. You can start a continue collection now at PaniniAmerica.net. Yes, Paulie.
3: You know, if they did work in shotguns in the Tour de France, I mean, it would double the rating.
2: I would like that.
3: I'm not advocating.
2: Yeah.
3: I actually was watching 60 Minutes last night, and I thought it was a joke, but there's a new, or not new, but a league out there. They mix in chess and boxing, and you win or lose playing chess, and then you get in the ring and you box your opponent, and it's a combination of the two disciplines.
2: Yeah, now, I don't know what happens, though. If you get knocked out, then I'm guessing you lose the chess portion of this, because you get out of the ring, you take your gloves off, you sit down, and then all of a sudden you're playing chess. But the Russians are very good at this.
3: Oh, dominant.
2: They dominate. Yes, Dylan.
5: That is unsurprising, first of all. But they could do turn the Tour de France into like a biathlon, you know, like where they ski and shoot on a bike.
2: I saw this story. I don't know much more about it, but Mike Lombardi at North Carolina, so here we go. I'll give you the statement. University of North Carolina at Chapel Hill has placed Mike Lombardi, the GM for the football team, on paid administrative leave effective immediately, as is standard procedure with personnel matters. Leadership, staff, student athletes are prohibited from addressing this topic further, has no reflection on the merits. Now, I do have a report from a source, but I'm going to be fair to the situation here of what he is accused of doing. I have that. But I want to make sure that I vet this, because somebody got suspended, and it's a well-known person, Mike Lombardi, on Bill Belichick's staff. But I have what a source just sent to me at 9:45 of why Mike Lombardi was placed on administrative leave. All righty. Let's see. Colin in New York. Hey, Colin, what's on your mind?
6: Hey, Dan, can I ask you something, man? Do you know how much Paul George is making this year? Like,
2: what's he making, $50 million?
6: Yeah, so, like, did you say you get it? It's a salary dump?
2: No. Jaylen Brown. Not Paul George.
6: What?
2: Jaylen Brown. No, they wanted to get rid of Jaylen Brown's salary. Paul George is going there. I don't know how long Paul George is going to be there with that salary. They had tied up Jaylen Brown, I believe, to a contract extension.
6: Who cares? What are you talking about? He's making $50 million this year. Like, you didn't dump any salary.
2: No, but it expires. Like, how long is Paul George locked up with that salary? And the reports out of Boston was Boston wanted to get rid of Jaylen Brown's salary, because that was a longer deal.
6: Okay, so whatever. So you can't trade Jaylen Brown? You can't trade Jaylen Brown? Like, you can't trade for a different player? I mean,
2: No, well, I'm saying they should. I've been saying that all along. Like, I wouldn't have wanted Paul George. I'm not sure what the point is, Colin.
6: You said you get it, that it's a salary. It's not a salary dump. Just because he expires, like they could trade him away.
2: Trade who away?
6: Jaylen Brown away or whoever. They could trade Jaylen, you know, whatever. It doesn't matter. Like, it doesn't matter that Paul George's contract expires after a year.
2: Yes, Paulie.
3: That's not true. Whatever you think of NBA trades, a big part of them is the salary of the person you're getting and how long you inherit it for. Paul George with the Celtics next year will make $54 million, and then it's an option after that. So they could see where that money will go or not go after this season.
2: Yeah, Paul George is probably not going to be there after 1 year. I mean, if he plays great, then okay. Would I rather have Paul George than Jaylen Brown? No. But I do get first-round draft picks, second-round draft picks. But I think that given what Jaylen Brown was making and with Jason Tatum, that I don't think they wanted guys who were similar age, similar position, making similar money. And I think there is a new philosophy of don't go top-heavy with two salaries. Try to see if you can balance it out like the Knicks did. Now, not everybody has Jalen Brunson who's going to take $100 million less. I don't know what we accomplished there. 1 hour in the books on this Monday. Two more to go. Paul is going in the confessional. Fritzy, Dylan, Marv, Paulie, yours truly, and the backroom guys. Best and worst of the weekend. More of your phone calls coming up. Dan and the Danettes, Dan Patrick Show. Let me get personal here. Have you ever wiped with a piece of dry single-ply toilet paper and wondered, is this as good as it gets? Well, it's not. It gets a lot better than that. Right, Todd? Wouldn't you say that Dude Wipes gets a whole lot better?
7: Much better.
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0: All righty, let's go around the room, around the infield here. Best and worst of the weekend. Todd?
9: Best of the weekend with 22 points, 13 boards, 8 assists. New York Liberty center Jonquel Jones was named MVP of Saturday night's WNBA All-Star Game, made her the first player to win the league, WNBA Finals, Commissioner's Cup, and All-Star MVP awards. Nicely done. Worst, Buddha in San Francisco, also mentioned it earlier, learning over the weekend about a car accident that happened 2 weeks ago in Palo Alto involving Kyle Shanahan, reportedly broke his nose, hand, and multiple ribs, sustained a severe concussion, 40 stitches, and John Lynch says he'll participate in a limited capacity while recovering in training camp.
0: Yeah, I'm just surprised that this news was suppressed. With hospital, police report, that it would have gotten out, I would have thought, unless it was a let's all agree to keep this under wraps for whatever reason. All right, Dylan, best and worst.
10: My best, Dan, is Jackson Koivun winning the 3M Open in just his third pro start and 21 years old, and with Scottie Scheffler nipping at his heels. That was a pretty impressive performance.
0: I don't know how that swing can last. It is violent.
10: Yeah.
0: Right at the point of contact in the swing, he's on his tippy toes. So both heels are off the ground. One foot might be off the ground. I mean, it is... He probably weighs 150 pounds, 160. He gets every bit of it into that swing. And people have talked about him for quite some time, that he was on the way. And he certainly showed up in what his third event winning. What's your worst?
10: My worst, Dan, is American cyclist Sepp Kuss crashes into a barrier on Saturday and barely avoids falling off literally like the edge of
0: the cliff.
10: It was pretty wild,
0: and they let these fans get so close. I don't understand that. How about a rope? Not that would stop them. Marvin, best and worst.
17: My best of the weekend, Salvador Perez hits his 318th career home run, passing George Brett for the all-time leader in Kansas City Royals history. That's a big deal.
0: All right.
17: He'll probably get to the Hall of Fame. The way the Hall of Fame's going now, he'll get in. Worst of the weekend, you talked about this earlier, Andrew Reese only playing 9 minutes and not scoring a basket in a WNBA All-Star game where everybody scores. There's no defense.
0: Yeah, but she still won. She won. Got her Barbie. I mean, she social media-wise, she's not a great basketball player. We've talked about it. She knows what she's doing. I mean, she's running a business. She's in the business of Angel Reese, and she's done a wonderful job. Yeah, Mark.
17: Do you think she's kind of in that Odell Beckham category where she did something great at one point in time, but now it's just the name is more important than the actual game?
0: Yeah. I mean, she's a solid player. You want rebounds, some layups. She's really good at that. She plays hard. I think she's a great player, but I think at marketing, I think she's incredible. Yes, Dylan.
10: She plays hard is like the they mean well of compliments, where it's like not really producing much, but you play hard.
0: Well, no, she does produce, and she'll give you 10 and 10 every night. She might give you 15 rebounds. Paulie, best and worst.
18: Baseball Hall of Fame Andrew Jones goes in. He's from Curacao, and he's the first person ever from that country to get in. I knew very little about Curacao. Starting with how to pronounce it, now I do. They're a sovereign state, Kingdom of the Netherlands, and their population 155,000.
0: But they're also Little League World Series. There's always a team from Curacao.
18: My other best of the weekend, Seattle Storm center, Dominique Malunga, with a dunk in the All-Star game. She's 6'6", she's 20 years old, and she dunked that easy.
0: Fifth dunk in WNBA history?
18: I think fifth in all WNBA All-Star history.
0: Oh!
18: In regular season games, I would have to check.
0: I imagine Brittany Griner's got couple of dunks.
18: She definitely had one in the All-Star game.
0: 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Ford in Florida. Hi, Ford. What do you have for me?
19: Hey, Dan. How are you?
0: Good. What do you have?
19: Well, I was just thinking, wouldn't it be, do you think it's possible that the best off-season person of the year, if you will, in sports would be Josh Harris with the free agent pickups he made with Washington and then with LeBron? If you look at those free agents, especially on defense, Theo Chenal, Duffy Owe, offense, you got what, Rashad White, Chigakonkwo, Caleb on Chase on defense. Would it be something to that? Because I haven't heard many people talk about the link between Josh Harris and the Sixers and the Commanders.
0: Well, he's done a pretty great job with these teams, feels like. We'll see if the Commanders rebound. Yeah, that's pretty impressive ownership there. More phone calls coming up. Thank you, Ford. Thank you for the phone call. It's a deep dive right there. Yes, Paul?
18: I had the list of most dunks in WNBA history. Would you like to play? Let's put it this way. Second place is two for a career.
0: Candace Parker.
18: Brittany Griner had 27 dunks in her career. Second, a bunch of people tied for second at two.
0: Okay.
18: Not that common, but Brittany, no problem.
0: So she's the Babe Ruth of, in comparison to other teams hitting home runs, she's far and away the best.
18: Yeah.
0: And what is she, 6'8"?
18: I think 6'7" listed.
0: Yeah. I'll check. Well, with shoes, 6'8". I always like that. You know, in without shoes, I'm 6'1". I said, do you play without shoes? No. Well, then how tall are you with your shoes on? Oh, I'm 6'2". Okay, let's just go with that. Jim Jackson will join us in the final hour of the program. Update the poll results. New poll question, perhaps, if Dylan has the energy to do so. Hat backwards today. What are you doing?
10: The fashion statement, Dan.
0: If Colin is watching, he's going to be disappointed in me. 2 hours in the books, one more to go. Fritzy, Dylan, Marv, Paulie, who's in the confessional? Dylan is! This time of the year, it's about getting together. 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
0: What's the best chance to win a championship? 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
0: Final hour on this Monday, best and worst of the weekend, as we always do every single Monday. What you saw that you liked, you didn't like, you can dial us up, 877-3DP-SHOW. Operator Tyler sitting by. He'll take your phone call. Stat of the day brought to you by Panini America, the official trading cards of the Dan Patrick Show. Also, the world's best female golfers heading to England. One final shot, major championship, the AIG Women's Open. One of the year's toughest tests. It'll be August 1st and 2nd on NBC and Peacock. I don't know if we said goodbye to the LIV Tour. I did watch over the weekend, and you're still seeing some marquee players. You're seeing some great golf. Cam Smith was unbelievable on Saturday. You're seeing Jon Rahm, Bryson DeChambeau.

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12: 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Yeah.

0: golfer phone calls, what we learn, what's in store tomorrow, all of that forthcoming. Take a couple of phone calls. Dane in Texas. Hi, Dane. What do you have for me today?
1: Oh, good morning, Dan. Yeah, I had a couple of questions about Jerry West.
0: Oh, okay.
1: And I was watching the documentary Icon.
0: Uh-huh.
1: And talk about best and worst. It was the best, but it was also the worst. My father and I were huge Jerry West fans. And what broke my heart were the 8 losses in championships, especially 6 against the Celtics.
0: Yeah.
1: Do you have a reason why he lost? I mean, he played brilliantly. Was it personnel?
0: Celtics had a lineup that he had guys who weren't even starters who became Hall of Famers. And you had a great coach. They just seemed to have everybody's number. The Knicks beating the Lakers. Knicks won 70 and 73. The Lakers in 72 with that magical run of 33 in a row. But Jerry's numbers were always impressive. And the fact that I don't know if any other player was the MVP of the NBA Finals on a losing team, that'll tell you how great he was. It was too painful for me to watch. I tried. I couldn't do it. Because I know the pain that Jerry carried with him. And even if he won one title, it wasn't enough. It would never take away from those losses. And you could just hear him. And he was tormented. And even when I talked to him in person, there was always just something that was there. And I hurt for him. And he had a great life. But it just felt like he knew that he should have been better. And I can't imagine what that must have been like when you're facing the Celtics. And you got Bill Russell there, and Havlicek, and Cousy. I mean, you got one of the deepest teams of all time, and then you throw in Red Auerbach. Yeah, Marv.
2: Did Jerry West's success as a GM ever alleviate the pain of those losses as a player?
0: No. No. It was different success. I mean, you're the logo. You're Mr. Clutch was your nickname, and you win one title. And I just think that was such a heavy burden that he carried. And I always wondered if he was in therapy and how you could unload some of that. Because back then, when I was growing up, you were crazy if you went to therapy. Like, what's wrong with you? You're in therapy. What, you know, now you're kind of crazy if you're not in therapy. Brian in Maryland. Hi, Brian. What's on your mind today?
3: Oh, hey, good morning, guys. Hey, I've got a couple quick things for DP and for Dylan regarding the debt. So I was thinking about you guys. I love the show. I love this little debate. And I went to 132 shows, by the way, about a 101 dead show count and about 31 Jerry Garcia. And I wanted to say, Dylan, if you've got to do any more recommends for Dan, try Jerry Garcia Band. They've got a Motown sound. They cover How Sweet It Is. They cover Second That Emotion. And then to touch on that, if you need to find some more good recommends, Dylan, go to a website. I bet you love this website. It's called Heady Version, H-E-A-D-Y, Version, where we vote on our favorite versions of dead songs. And there's some Jerry Garcia discussion as well. If you look for me, you want to find Brian Brown on Heady Version, just look for my avatar. It's Charlie Brown and Linus.
0: All right, Brian. Way too much Grateful Dead stuff there, Jerry Garcia. And if I want to listen to a cover song, why don't I just listen to the song by the original artist? You're not going to get me to listen to the Dead because they did a cover of How Sweet It Is. Just saying. Go ahead. Yeah, Bill, go ahead.
4: I mean, sometimes covers are great.
0: All right. Sometimes.
4: Oftentimes.
0: Sometimes. Paul, this day in sports history.
5: I got a couple for you, Dan. 2001, Deion Sanders announced his retirement from the NFL. 96, Canadian sprinter Donovan Bailey ran the 100-meter 9.84.
0: Mm-hmm.
5: The record was Leroy Burrell of the USA. Pete Rose in 84 passed Ty Cobb's record for singles in a career, 35.03. And that is it.
0: 1986, Greg LeMond becomes the first American to win the Tour de France. 1988, we actually talked to him about this. Tommy John committed three errors on one play. So he bobbles a ground ball. He throws it in the right field. He takes the relay throw and throws it over the catcher's head. Three errors, one play, Tommy John. And then he needed surgery. Todd, what'd you learn today?
6: Jim Jackson says it may not always look pretty because he's gotten older, but James Harden always wants the ball out.
0: Dylan.
4: Bet on the Ortiz brothers.
0: Yes. The best jockeys in America, at least up there. Marvin.
2: Dylan said Ray has a punchable face.
0: Yes, Paul.
5: It's Curacao.
0: Curacao. Todd, what did I learn?
6: There are quarterbacks in college now making more money than the deal LeBron took with the Philadelphia 76ers.
0: Oh, dude. 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Thanks for joining us for Fritzy, Dylan, Marv, Paul, yours truly. 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
22: What?
20: Here's Jason McIntyre.
22: Here we go. It's a lovely Monday out here in Los Angeles. It's me, Jason McIntyre, back in for Colin Cowherd. We don't know where he is. Probably on a boat in the Mediterranean, or he's in Chicago sweating bullets. It's super hot in the Midwest. Welcome to another joyous week on The Herd. I'm joined by Rachel Nichols. Rachel, I don't want to hype movies too much, but I saw Odyssey with the family over the weekend. One of the greatest movies I've seen this decade.
26: I can't believe you still just got caught up on Project Hail Mary.
22: Yes.
26: We got to get you behind. We got to get you with the thing.
22: Listen, when you're doing
26: Spider-Man coming out this weekend.
22: Spider-Man. Wow, I saw He-Man Master of the Universe is now on streaming, so I got to check in on that. But guys, it was a phenomenal weekend. Obviously, a lot of LeBron fallout. Rachel and I will get to all of it. And folks, it was a spectacular weekend. Besides seeing Odyssey, you know, my team, Necaxa, starts out 2-0. I'm all high on this. I got my top 8 teams in the Eastern Conference. I'm seeing some crazy NFL stories emerging. Like, there's so much happening. Everything good except for my guy, Steph Curry. And the Golden State Warriors are very clearly the biggest losers in the LeBron sweepstakes. They put all of their eggs in the LeBron basket and came up empty because he picked the East Coast. Now, Golden State was thought to be the favorite or one of the favorites, right? Because Rich Paul, LeBron's agent, goes out and says, hey, LeBron, happiness is a huge factor in LeBron's decision. And by happiness, everybody thought he meant, oh, be around his family on the West Coast. Happiness. Play with his guy, Steph Curry, his golfing buddy, and his buddy Draymond Green. Everybody thought happiness meant those things. When in reality, happiness meant, I want to win another championship. And there's nothing wrong with that. Of course, he should. Some might call it ring chasing. I call

0: Yeah, you know, you have to think about all those things. And from my understanding, Embiid is doing a hell of a job this summer. It's the first summer he's actually been healthy, having some type of surgery over the summer, which is always good. And look, anybody knows if Embiid is your best player on the team, you're a really good team. If he's your second best player on the team, you're an unbelievably good team. If he's your third best player on the team, this is basically the U.S.
1: I think it's speculation time, boys and girls. What can we get for Joel Embiid? Now, obviously, Philly's probably going to want to give this a go, right? Hey, let's just see what we got, then maybe we can make a move later. I don't know, guys. I'm really wondering. Anthony Davis is right down the turnpike, down 95 South. I know that well, growing up in Virginia, traveling up to New York a lot. Not you know, salary cap, I was looking at some of the numbers. Hey, Joel Embiid for Anthony Davis could kind of sort of work. And if we're being honest, I don't know if it's an upgrade to get Anthony Davis to Philadelphia. You guys joke that he's always hurt. Joel Embiid is always hurt. He's got the knee issue. He's got every year it's something with Joel Embiid. It kind of is unfortunate, right? He's got Bell palsy. He gets elbowed in the face, broken nose. He's always missing games. And I will say this, from a defensive perspective, you can look up these numbers. The numbers don't lie. The best defensive player on the Sixers last year on the wing was Paul George, and it wasn't close. He's now out of town. Joel Embiid was hurt a lot and was a sieve defensively. He got cooked, okay? Look at the series against Boston. They gave up over 120 points twice. Look at the series against the Knicks. Gave up over 130 points. He can't defend the pick and roll anymore. He's not healthy. He's not the offensive guy he was. I don't know, guys. I do know this. Anthony Davis' usage rate, much lower than Joel Embiid. Would AD say, hey, Bron, come get me, my guy. Come bring me out of Washington. I'll play a role. I'll play defense and I'll rebound. You need that? I'm your guy. And I just wonder if we're going to see another move. All right, coming up next here on The Herd, my main man, Ryan Hollins. Oh, boy, did we have fun last week. He's going to stop by and answer the big question. Is LeBron ring chasing going to Philadelphia? That's next here on The Herd.
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1: Welcome back. So one of the problems I see LeBron running into, we'll get to Ryan Hollins here in a moment. This is going to be a problem in Philly. And again, this is not his problem. This is an outside problem. So I got a buddy who was out here in L.A., moved to Georgia, and he is the biggest anti-Kevin Durant guy I've ever met. He claims, and he's not the only one. I run into this play and pick up ball a lot. Oh, KD's not a real champion. He joined the Warriors, who were stacked, and then he won titles. And I'm like, they needed him. They had lost to the Cavs. KD was the MVP of the finals 2 years in a row. Like, come on, they needed him. Doesn't matter. He's not a real champion. I was like, all right. Well, you can't fight that. If somebody's going to say that, you can present your argument. We're already hearing, oh, LeBron's going to a stacked team in Philly with Embiid, the all-star and MVP, Jaylen Brown, the all-NBA guy, Maxey is an all-star and a major ascending star. What, LeBron's going to a stacked team. And now you've got Charles Barkley coming out. I mean, this was ridiculous. They don't want me going after Barkley, guys. What do you want me to say? This is what Barkley said. Listen to this comment about LeBron and can he pass Michael Jordan?
15: If he wins back-to-back championship to walk away this thing in 44-45, I'll say something I ain't never said before. I think I just saw the greatest basketball player ever. It ain't no shame saying he's the third best basketball player you ever seen. If they can win

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4: This week, Finley Cadillac Henderson Player Performance of the Week is coming from the World Cup. And it's not going to one player, but instead the winning country, Spain. Spain secured their second World Cup with a 1-0 victory over Argentina in the World Cup final. Now, we spent a lot of time leading into the final talking about Messi of Argentina and all his greatness at his age of 39 and how this match could be the passing of the torch onto Spain's young sensation, Lamine Yamal. But it was neither one of those guys that were difference makers. Instead, the lone goal was scored by Ferran Torres, who was a 62nd minute substitute, scored the only goal in extra time close to the 106th minute. Here is Torres following the match on that magical moment when the goal was scored and how he feels being a champion.
5: Ferran Torres, champion of the world. How does that sound?
6: Honestly, I can't believe it. I just try to enjoy, but I don't know what's happening.
5: Tell me about the moment that your beautiful left foot made the contact and the net bulged.
6: Honestly, I didn't think too much. I just saw the ball coming to me, and I just shoot with the power of all the Spanish people.
4: The other difference maker for Spain was their defense. They were stingy and suffocating all match long, which was par for the course, since they only allowed one goal throughout the entire tournament, all 8 games. That's the fewest for a World Cup winner, despite playing more games than any previous champion. Their defense was so stingy, they didn't allow a shot attempt to Argentina until the 117th minute, when Messi was finally able to get a shot off that would be blocked. Speaking of Messi, the 39-year-old became the first man to start 3 World Cup finals and the oldest outfield player to start a final. Finished the tournament with 8 goals, 2 behind Francis Mbappe in the battle for the Golden Boot. Now, he has not confirmed his future plans, but he most likely finished his World Cup career with 21 goals, 1 behind Mbappe. But again, this recognition is not for Messi, it's for Spain, who took home the 2026 World Cup after defeating Argentina 1-0 in the 104th and last match of the biggest World Cup, a 48-team event that played out in the U.S., Canada, and Mexico. There were 308 total goals scored in the World Cup and entertained many walks of life, from soccer diehards, casuals, or even those that are watching for the first time. Congratulations to Spain on their first World Cup title since they defeated Netherlands in South Africa back in 2010. And congratulations to the sport of soccer. That was the Finley Cadillac Player Performance of the Week, brought to you by Finley Cadillac Henderson, the prestigious Cadillac Dealer of the Year. 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The one thing you got to do when you get there is let them know that your boy Q sent you.
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7: Can thinking cool thoughts actually make you feel cooler in the summer heat? Well, try this. Imagine a sheet of ice. Now imagine the Golden Knights skating on that sheet of ice. I know I'm getting the chills. And the Knights will be back in action as preseason action is not too far away. The Knights will start on the road as they take on the Kings on September 19th with their first home preseason game on the 24th as they host the Utah Mammoth at the Fortress.
8: What? 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

0: That's basically it right there. I didn't want to go too far with it, but it was just, you know, a very recognizable part of the song, and I think I kind of nailed it.
1: I have to be honest. You went outside your comfort zone, and it exceeded my expectations. I had a very, now granted, I had a very, very low bar set for your song for whatever reason. I don't know what I'm doing to you there, but it exceeded my expectations. Engaging from the reaction of both Taylor and Mikey A., I think it exceeded their expectations as well. Taylor, go ahead.
2: I liked it because I had a negative reaction watching Jackson Coivin in this 3M Open where they're talking about he's from Chapel Hill, and I'm like, oh, it's from Chapel Hill. How did he wind up at Auburn?
1: Yeah.
2: But now I'm listening to this song, and now it's kind of flipped it back to a positive. Now every time I see Jackson Coivin, I'm going to think of this song.
0: Well, the funny part is it doesn't. The song doesn't exist if Emiliano Grillo wasn't in the mix. Because
1: right.
0: In Drake's actual song, the first word he says is Emiliana.
1: Yes.
0: And so as soon as I saw Emiliano Grillo, I was like, wait, I have to do this.
1: Right. So that was really your inspiration, not the guy who actually won it. Just, you know, a happy luck, you know, a lucky happenstance where the guy just happened to say
0: exactly.
1: His name. Right, yes.
0: Exactly.
1: Mikey A., it exceeded your expectations, correct?
3: I don't know what we've been waiting on. Like, we could have been having this content for so long, and instead we've got, you know, Brunson. Like, we could have had that.
2: Here comes Brunson.
0: Love you,
2: doo-doo, doo-doo, doo-doo.
0: I mean, how could you complain about doo-doo, doo-doo? Like, that's an all-timer right there.
3: I don't. I was just trying to build you up by knocking down.
2: That was nails from Coivin this weekend.
1: So good. Was it really? Nails from Coivin. Because he's calling him the next Tiger, and the guy who is the next Tiger is Scottie Scheffler, the guy who was trying to chase Coivin.
2: Yeah, but he was walking around TPC Twin Cities and had the entire crowd telling him, hey, just to let you know, Scottie Scheffler is making this charge on Sunday, and Coivin held him off the entire day.
1: Huh.
0: I mean, nails.
1: Yes.
0: Nails. Just a great guy. I mean, I can't wait to see it. Like, I hope he is the next Tiger.
1: Odd Jason Tatum sound next.
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15: The wife of Chiefs offensive coordinator Eric Bieniemy was allegedly shot on Sunday night at the couple's home by their own son. She has survived and she currently is in stable condition. Eric has left Chiefs training camp to attend to her. Elijah Zion Bieniemy was arrested and charged in Loudoun County and is being held without bond. The Washington Commanders parted ways with tight ends coach Ben Steele on Monday. He was arrested on suspicion of driving while intoxicated back on June 7th. North Carolina football general manager Michael Lombardi has been placed on paid administrative leave, and an investigation by the university is ongoing. The Atlanta Braves have activated Ronald Acuna Jr. after a 37-game absence with a hamstring injury. Acuna is expected to be available for Monday night's game opener against the Mets. And Colts quarterback Daniel Jones appeared on the Pat McAfee show, claims he is fully cleared from the torn Achilles he suffered in December. He will be on the field for the start of training camp. I'm Chris Perfett.
16: Portions of the show are recorded. You want winners? He went 0 for 14 picking bowl games.
1: God bless football.
16: You want hot takes? He said Patrick Mahomes would be a disaster.
1: Really?
16: You want baseball news? He doesn't even know who Kyle Tucker is.
1: Oh, okay.
16: In his personal record book, Kevin Durant hasn't won a ring yet.
1: I'm just telling you that's what he's doing.
16: You're listening to the man who made falling upwards an art form.
1: It's crazy.
16: This is Stu Gotts and Company, live.
1: Weekend observations coming up in about 15 minutes. We will get to what Jason Tatum had to say, although Izzy's going to have to tell us what he said, because I was saying during the break, said this is not good audio for radio.
0: Yeah. What Jason Tatum said was at like a camp, you know, a basketball camp. It was pretty echoey, so I can tell you.
1: What'd you guys make of what Charles Barkley said? I said it before Barkley did. I mean, that's what sports radio was all about. But Barkley took it to another level. He said that if LeBron wins two NBA titles, two, to get him to six, okay, which ties Michael Jordan, even though in my personal record book he has eight. But if he gets to six, Charles Barkley is ready to announce that LeBron, if he gets to six, that LeBron James would be considered the NBA's all-time greatest player ahead of Michael Jordan. How about that?
0: He needs him to win two more for him to make that leap.
1: Now, I say it's ridiculous because Jordan went to the NBA Finals eight times, really, in my personal record book, and won it every single time he was there. LeBron, while getting to a sixth title, still has plenty of losses in the NBA Finals. Michael never lost in the NBA Finals. When Michael got to a championship round or got to a championship game in college, he was winning that game, period.
2: Yeah, LeBron would have been better off getting swept in the first round by the Boston Celtics in five games, in a five-game series.
1: Hmm.
0: It is hilarious that people have to go there. Because in my personal record book, you come back down from 3-1 against the best NBA team ever assembled. It counts as four championships. So there.
1: Yeah, well... Listen, Michael won eight. I know the record book says six. He took 2 years off. Elijah Wan never should have won those titles. He only won them because Michael took off. Had Michael been playing, you win a title when the best player to ever play the game of basketball is taking a year or two off. It doesn't count as a title in my personal record book. It just doesn't. But LeBron getting to six and equaling Michael Jordan, for me, does not make LeBron the greatest player of all time. It's okay being the second or third best player that I've ever seen. Michael is the greatest of all time. Period.
0: I mean, what you're doing is reading the headline of a resume and not reading the actual resume.
1: Well,
0: whereas
1: I mean,
0: LeBron has just had a better resume in general.
1: Right. Well, you put your good stuff at the top of the resume.
0: It's a lot of good stuff for LeBron, too.
1: Yeah, but the reason you put your best stuff at the top of the resume is so I don't have to scroll down and read about all the crap you did, you know?
0: Yeah. I guess, you know.
2: I do not understand what people are doing with LeBron James and the Philadelphia 76ers in terms of saying if LeBron wins back-to-back titles, like, can this team just get to a final first before we start talking about him winning back-to-back titles? I know I'm asking for a lot. Sports media, to have some perspective and not jump the gun. But do we really have to come out today and say, where would LeBron be if he gets the six titles when he's very far away from that and we're at least 2 years away from even having that conversation?
1: You're criticizing Charles Barkley, just so you know. I don't blame him. That's what we do in the media. That's how we advance the conversation, because we're lazy and stupid. Not Charles, me, all of us. But that's what you do. If he gets to six, is he as good as Michael Jordan? I'm just giving you the answer, and the answer is no.
0: No, he's better. He doesn't need these next 2 years of his career.
1: Right.
0: If LeBron said, you know what?

0: That's self-auto-tune right there. Because if you listen to the song, it's a lot of auto-tune.
1: Why are you feeling the need to explain your song, defend your song? What is happening with you?
0: Just explaining. It's the first one I've done in, I don't know, long, long, long, long time.
1: I know, but you went outside of your comfort zone. None of us are good singers around here, except for Taylor.
2: Take offense.
1: You don't need to defend it, explain it. You did something extra for the show, and we're all sitting around enjoying it, and we feel like you don't think you did a good job.
0: No, I think I did a good job. That's what I'm saying. It's just, you know, I didn't have the access to the auto-tune, so I did it as good as I can. I think even Francisco Ricardo was quite impressed as I was recording. I swear, Ricardo, ever since he called you Enrique, just throws me off.
1: Wait, you can't blame me for you calling him Francisco, because I called him Enrique once.
0: I think that makes us both racist.
3: So Jackson Coivin won the equivalent to golf's Heisman Trophy, the Haskins Award.
4: Yeah.
3: He won it in 26-24, and when you're looking at the list of guys who have won it in recent years,
4: yep,
3: kind of a banger of a list. Ludwig Åberg.
1: Wait, so you're saying winning this award will probably lead to a very good, if not great, PGA career?
3: Yes. Okay. 2023, Texas Tech, Ludwig Åberg.
1: Still waiting on him to win a major. It should be Åberg. It's Åberg.
0: I know. Right? It's got a big A
2: so
0: with a little O.
2: Instead of the Heisman.
1: Yes. Right. Yeah. Yes. The Heisman winners are not going to be good in the NFL, right. But the winner of this Heisman, the Hackett, I think it's called. The Haskins, Hackett, whatever. They're going to be good on the PGA Tour. Who is Haskins, by the way?
0: Call it Hackett.
3: 2022, you have Chris Goddard. 2020, Sahith Tagala.
1: He's good.
3: 2019, Matthew Wolf. I had the thought yesterday. What happened to Matthew Wolf?
1: What did happen to Matt Wolf?
3: He was like the next guy up. Him and I think he was teammates with like Ricky Fowler.
2: Yes.
0: I never had that thought.
1: Yeah.
3: He's on the LIV Tour now.
1: No, Matthew Wolf was close to winning a few majors. He was in contention for like a period of two years. He was in contention in every major.
3: But dude, the answer to what happened to this golfer is normally the LIV Golf. they're just on the LIV Golf Tour.
0: I hope that doesn't happen to Jackson, I'm just saying. I hope I didn't prematurely sing about him.
1: Well, it can't anymore because the LIV Tour is no longer.
0: Right.
1: Yes.
0: If he falls off, I don't know where he'd go.
1: Right. But what's the answer? Would I say, what happened to Dustin Johnson?
0: I think he won enough. Not my favorite human.
1: I think he won a Masters and a U.S. Open.
3: I think he won the COVID Masters.
1: I think he won it life.
3: That was an asterisk.
0: He did.
1: His father-in-law is Wayne Gretzky.
0: That is definitely a bubble Masters right there for Dustin Johnson.
3: Mickey Mouse Masters.
1: Mickey Mouse Masters. Who's Hackett? Who is this guy? Exactly. Weekend observations, Zach.
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13: Colts quarterback Daniel Jones appeared on the Pat McAfee show earlier on Monday and claims he is fully cleared from the torn Achilles he suffered in December and says he will be on the field for the start of Colts training camp, which begins on July 29th. LeBron James will wear number 23 as the 76ers officially announce his signing on Monday. According to ESPN's Sham Sharania, there are plans to play LeBron at the point guard position. The wife of Chiefs offensive coordinator Eric Bieniemy was allegedly shot on Sunday night at the couple's home by their own son. She is in stable condition, and Eric has left Chiefs training camp to attend to her. Elijah Zion Bieniemy was arrested and charged in Loudoun County and is being held without bond. North Carolina football general manager has been placed on paid administrative leave, and an investigation is pending. And the Atlanta Braves have activated Ronald Acuna Jr. He's expected to be in the lineup tonight against the Mets. I'm Chris Perfett.
14: It's is Covino and Rich, a show with over 20 years of experience.
15: People want to know our secrets.
14: Just think about that. 20 years of Little League story.
15: Just ask anybody I grew up with. You know how many Little League kids I own and took them deep? Ask them. 27 Little League home runs.
14: 20 years of assessing Rich Davis on the air.
15: What makes Rich Davis Rich Davis?
16: Well, hold on, TV.
15: Like, if you got your 23andMe back, you're definitely like 60% annoying.
16: Insane in the membrane.
14: Please. 20 years of this.
15: And the secret to our success, never saw each other's junk. Never. Never.
14: Sure.
15: Yeah, why would we do that?
14: Now, live from the Fox Sports Radio studios, here they are.
17: Here they are.
14: Covino and Rich.
18: They don't know what the f*** they're doing.
16: What?
15: Monday already? Jeez, the week. Weekend's over? Well,
16: summer's over? What?
15: No, not summer. Weekend's over. But before you know it, summer will be over. Super fun time continues, though. Covino and Rich, the most fun sports show in all the land. TNR on episode.
16: There he is.
15: Why are we so fun? Because, well,
16: woo-hoo!
15: Bunch of clowns in this room.
16: There
15: we got a clown car.
16: We're at a champion shirt. There is the champion producer, Danny G. What's
15: yeah,
16: up, man?
15: Yeah, we got Danny G.
16: And the only way to describe this guy, kooky.
15: Kooky? I'll go with
16: Danny. Still talking about Danny G?
15: No, no.
16: I'm talking about you. I'm Sam.
15: Danny, I am Sam. And, of course, we're Covino and Rich. We be rocking out.
16: Yoo-hoo!
15: Hope you had a nice weekend. Hope you had a Tim Zoo. Anthony Joshua. Uncle I am. The Odyssey sort of weekend. I hope you were victorious. I hope you made millions. Mm-hmm. I hope you were number one. Mm-hmm. I hope you enjoyed a good fight, good baseball, maybe a good movie. Masters of the Universe on Amazon Prime. Maybe you went to the theater. Maybe you caught up on Cape Fear like I did, Danny G.
19: Yeah, what'd you think?
15: I'm digging it. Yeah, Javier Bardem and Amy Adams. I'm a big fan. Oh, so
19: cool.
15: I dig it. It's good. It's based off the movie. It's like a, I guess, a spinoff of the movie.
19: Inspired by the movie.
15: Inspired by the movie? I'm just sort of figuring that out now. I wasn't sure how close it was to the movie, but I don't want to give anything away. That's on Apple TV. Anyway, hope you enjoyed some good TV, some good movies. Just a nice weekend.
16: Good movies.
15: Summertime weather and
19: humidity.
15: Yeah, well,
16: for
15: it depends where you are.
16: For all the people that really want to see The Odyssey, the way they say it's designed to be watched in, what is it, 70 millimeter? There's only a handful of movie theaters around the country that you could see it that way. And we just checked earlier for the hell of it. It's like still months and months until there's available tickets. In fact, they don't even have them listed. So, Profet, did you see it that way? I know you are.
20: I did not. So, I wanted to. I got on too late in the boat on that. I will say, here's the trick. There is a digital. So, most IMAX lasers are like fake because it's the wrong aspect ratio. They cut off half the film. But if you go to something called a GT laser setup, it has the same thing. So that in L.A. would be TCL Chinese Theater. And I'm just saying, like, a lot easier to get into that because the actual 70 millimeters, like, everyone's caught the fever, I think, after Nolan hyped it up with Oppenheimer. And, yeah, it's booked solid unless you want to, like, look directly up at a screen.
16: You know, there's people scalping tickets. Have you ever heard about anyone scalping tickets outside of a game? Like, you've heard, of course. You go to every ball game, illegally or legally, whatever, people scalping tickets like, hey, me too, you know, we got two tickets? People are doing that for The Odyssey? Give me a break.
15: It's
16: like,
15: a big deal,
16: they're
15: man.
16: They're crazy. Like,
15: nope. Yeah,
16: yeah,
15: it's got a lot of hype.
16: $100, $200. Like, people are scalping their
15: tickets.
16: They dropped
15: 30% this week, but we're still number one with $87 million. In the box office, so.
16: I will say
20: that experience is at the theater is top notch.
16: Oh,
20: like I totally understand it. I got basically the next best thing with Chinese Theater's GT laser setup. Like I totally 100% understand it. And I've been to a 70 millimeter showings before for like Dune Part 2 and stuff. Like it is like nothing else.
16: I don't know if I can tell. You know, maybe I feel. You know how your boomer parents can't tell the difference between different TVs? Do you think you can really tell the difference?
15: Yeah, because it cuts off half the film.
16: I want to see Matt Damon's feet.
15: I want to see Matt Damon's sandals.
16: If you were going to see
20: Charlize Theron's feet,
16: if you were going to go see The Odyssey,
15: all right, weirdo.
16: I don't think if you saw it in, I don't think if you saw it the way most people saw it, you'd be like disappointed.
15: No, but you're seeing it the way it was meant to be seen.

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10: LeBron will wear number 23 as the 76ers officially announced his signing on Monday. According to ESPN insider Sham Sharania, there are plans to play LeBron at the point guard position. Colts quarterback Daniel Jones claims he is fully cleared from the torn Achilles he suffered in December and says he will be on the field for the start of Colts training camp on July 29th. Mia Bieniemy, the wife of Chiefs offensive coordinator Eric Bieniemy, was allegedly shot on Sunday night at the couple's home by their own son. She's currently in stable condition, and Eric has left Chiefs training camp. Elijah Zion Bieniemy was arrested and charged in Loudoun County as being held without bond. The Washington Commanders parted ways with tight end coach Ben Steele on Monday. Steele was arrested on suspicion of driving while intoxicated back in June. And North Carolina football general manager Michael Lombardi has been placed on paid administrative leave. I'm Chris Perfett.
11: Are you ready?
12: Oh, boy.
11: For this?
12: Oh, are you the guys that hate everything?
11: Oh! support them.
12: Put your hands together and welcome
11: Steve Covino.
13: Googly.
11: Rich Davis.
14: That fan base deserves nothing more than misery.
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16: Wow!
11: Here's Covino and Rich.
17: Yay, yay! Covino and Rich. Again, hope you enjoyed the fights, the movies this weekend. And if you didn't see The Odyssey because you can't get a ticket, Masters of the Universe, dude. It's on Amazon Prime. It's so fun.
14: People are scalping the Odyssey tickets like it's like a playoff game.
17: Seriously.
14: Hey, you got two?
17: But we had fun. We all hung out. We hung out on Saturday night. We had a good time. And we hope to hang out with you. Take the show on the road.
14: Oh, I was
17: going
14: to say, not in my house. I mean,
17: no, not in your house, everyone. But the most interactive show on radio loves to hit the road, and maybe we'll be doing something cool. I don't know.
18: Yeah, all our cities and towns, our affiliates, hundreds
17: hey,
18: of them.
17: Hey, if the affiliates would bring us, we'll go and we'll have a party. Let's
14: I'll tell you
17: do
14: what,
17: it.
14: I was looking at my calendar, and I was telling Camino, we are overdue for a CNR party with our listeners. So let's make something happen this fall. We'll figure it out. You just got to show up.
17: That sounds good to me, man.
14: You're overdue. You just had the 20th anniversary.
17: That was
14: party
17: last
14: a year, like 13 months ago.
17: That was June 20th last year.
14: Yeah,
17: so that was a year ago, over a year ago already.
14: Wow. Annual.
18: Sam only goes out of town once every 3 years.
14: That's true.
17: That is, Sam is the party. That's why. And of course, Danny G is our super producer for Fest Hanging. Thank you guys for hanging out with us. Covino and Rich. Everything at Covino and Rich. And if you dig what we do, we have a Patreon, uncensored Patreon as well, where Rich is just a major pervert and Spot tells crazy stories.
14: That's not true.
17: You guys got
14: it. It is, but it's not.
17: We had Henry Winkler on the show recently.
14: Patreon.com/CovinoandRich
17: Could
14: I pose a question that I asked on our Patreon?
17: Yeah, if you let me shamelessly promote it again. 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
14: I can't totally be totally uncensored here on Fox Sports Radio. We do have some standards. But the other day, I was on my way home, did the Fox Sports radio show, went to the gym, and I called my wife. And my wife said, our son Ben was at his friend's house. And our daughter Emmy went home with her friend after gymnastics camp or something. So I was like, wait, you're telling me you're home alone? Like she's Kevin McAllister? I thought that was the perfect opportunity for her to be like, no kids are home, rush home and like, take me now. And she was like, oh, yeah, can you go pick up the kids and pick up dinner? Am I wrong for thinking I should have got the invite, Danny G?
17: The fact that his expectations are there, you make me want to bark.
18: Was it a work day, Rich?
14: It was a work day, but Danny G, if your wife and you, who probably have very little alone time, I'm not to be personal, but am I right by saying very rarely you and Brenda are alone?
18: Yeah, if you have kids, especially little ones, it cuts your adult time down to almost nothing.
17: Why would you expect her to like approach you with this? Why don't you just say what's on your mind?
14: Well,
17: you need to be romance.
18: He wanted to be wanted.
14: I want to be surprised.
17: I want to be seduced like LeBron James.
14: No, but he was mad at her for not suggesting it.
17: I want to be seduced, Covino. Like, apparently. So again, but hear more of the smut tales on our Patreon.
14: When was the last time, honestly, Danny, when was the last time none of your teenage stepkids or your baby Koa was in the house?
18: It's been forever.
14: Yeah. So if that opportunity arose, I would assume Brenda would be like, come home, Danny G.
17: Yeah, baby.
14: No, come on.
17: Yeah.
14: Yeah. Anyway. They both probably want to relax and just watch TV, honestly. You know, probably. All right.
17: And if you want to actually see some of that Henry Winkler interview, it's part of Overpromise, our bonus pod, which is absolutely free right here on our YouTube channel at Covino and Rich FSR. We talked to Henry Winkler about all sorts of stuff, Kelsey and Mahomes and Happy Days. That's right here, Overpromised, episode 148 at Covino and Rich FSR, where you can watch us live right now, and I'll pull up the live chat. What do LeBron, Wilt Chamberlain, and J.J. Redick all have in common?
14: All right. LeBron.
17: Simple. They all lived in New York City while playing in Philly.
14: Oh, get out of here. Okay, yeah. And that's what LeBron's doing.
17: And that's the announcement today. But to me, that takes away from it a little bit, meaning I understand. I get it, right? Logistically and I understand he has business to handle, but like, if you're going to play for Philly and be part of Philly and want to embrace the fans, like, look what Bryce Harper did to be embraced. Like, he went all out.
14: I agree with you. I don't like.
17: I think you got to embrace the city a little more and be like, yo, for the 2 years, man, I'm living here.
14: I don't like the fugazi nature of him being like, yeah, Philly, and then be like, but I'm going to live in New York.
18: Especially the pressure on him, because that city, as we all know, could turn on you quickly.
17: Now, personally, do I give a diddly squat? No. But if I was a Philly guy, you know, on the fence, wanting to embrace LeBron and I'd want him to live in Philly to really embrace what the city's all about. You're going to be a 76er. Like, we want you to embrace what we do.
14: The more I thought about this, because I've been team LeBron going to Philly from the beginning. Even before, I'm not saying I called it, but I said that I thought it would be the best landing spot for LeBron and for stories, because to me,

0: anybody for all first time, game used, game worn, LeBron, everything.
1: So,
0: he goes, I will be the number one, because he's a Sixers fan by nature. So he goes, I will be the go-to place, Golden Collectibles, for all things LeBron. No one's going to outbid me, I promise you right now.
1: So saying, like, first
0: my
1: pair
0: heart's
1: of,
0: on the line, business is on the line.
1: First pair of basketball chonies.
0: He's
1: first
0: like,
1: pair
0: I will have all things. He already put it out there. If you want anything LeBron, first time Sixers, shirts, he's like, I'm stocking up on, and I will be the provider of all things LeBron moving forward. So it's a money-making adventure, and we're here for it. LeBron James, the big story today is he's not even living in Philly, which we understand. We get it. But he's traveling from Philly, from New York to Philly and back and forth while playing.
2: Helicopter.
0: Yep. So we're going to play Last One Standing this hour, guys. If you want in, 877-99 on Fox.
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0: The Grilling Apron.
1: Yeah, I should have wore one the other night.
0: I know. You dropped
1: them off. You know, I have them in my, I had it in my car. I never brought it in the house.
0: The Grilling Apron, the koozies, the whole prize pack could be yours if you win. And if you don't win today, remember, we always have trivia. 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Last one standing. 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
1: All right. 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

0: hour as well. We'll talk a little baseball, some things happening there. Also, the Jays from Boston, might be some drama between those two. We'll break it all down in just a little bit. Right now, let's get to it, Rob. It's time for Shekel City.
1: Welcome to Shekel City. 29 on home base for Rob Parker's Daily Picks.
0: Jamel knew about that.
2: Yeah, we should have played that.
0: We should have played. 29
1: or 2 minutes.
2: We
1: would have
2: got a kick out of that. All right, here we go. Shekel City on Friday, 1-2. The record is now 187-163. Still 124 over.
0: Yeah, there you go.
2: Not bad. All right, here we go tonight. We got the Angels are hosting the Astros. I'm taking the Angels plus 1.5. That's my best bet. I got the A's plus 1.5 in Sacramento taking on the Red Hot Red Sox. And the Milwaukee Brewers are in San Francisco. They're reeling the Giants.
0: Mm-hmm.
2: I'm going to take Milwaukee minus 1.5 for the Brew Crew. All right, so again,
0: who you got?
2: Brewers minus 1.5,
0: okay.
2: A's plus 1.5, and the Angels plus 1.5. And remember, Kelvin,
0: what's that?
2: I'm not telling you who to bet on. I'm telling you who I bet on.
0: All right, there you have it. That was Shekel City. All right, let's get to your tire rack play of the day. Let's get to your non-tire rack play of the day. It wasn't on there? Hold on. Don't get mad at me, Raji, for muscle memory, okay? Don't get mad at me for that. We won't get into that.
3: Between you messing that up and Rob thinking that he's making money on Shekel City, he's now losing money, like, ridiculously.
2: What? But I'm still 24 games over.
3: But you're 53%, Rob.
2: That's still all right.
3: That's losing money with the
2: V. I'm not losing.
3: Yes, you are. You got to hit at least 55 to be profitable.
0: Man, he's doing the math.
2: I'm doing it three at a time, so I win some money, I lose a couple, I win some money. Just
0: you were like 32, 33 games.
3: This is why Lamar Mitchell, I was like, yeah, Rob, anytime you want to come out, because you think that you hit one out of three or two out of three, you're winning money.
2: Lamar hit me up the other day.
0: He did hit me up and sent me like a random joke or something. I forgot what it was. What holiday?
3: He always hits the heavy holiday.
0: Maybe that's what it was.
2: Yeah, he's a great guy.
0: He might have hit me on the fourth.
2: He was at the big 60th birthday party, Lamar, and his wife.
0: I'm sure he probably ain't hosted.
2: No, but guess
0: what?
2: Did
0: he get clearance from Stephen A. Smith?
2: I just heard from Sean King, too, out there. He's in Vegas.
0: Everything all right? Why you say it like that?
2: I'm just saying.
0: Okay. Got me nervous for a minute. I didn't know what you were saying.
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2: Tonight's Cleveland and Cincinnati ball game has been rained out, and there's a rain delay at the start for the White Sox due to host the Yankees. Cubs at Cardinals in a delay at the start. The Mets do have an early home run from Francisco Lindor and lead 3-1 over the Braves in the bottom of the third. Atlanta star outfielder Ronald Acuna was activated today after missing more than a month with a hamstring injury. Blue Jays lead 2-1 at the Nationals top of the fourth. Pitcher Max Scherzer, ex of Washington, is the Blue Jays starter tonight, off the IL on his 42nd birthday. The Marlins have lost 12 in a row, but they're leading against Philadelphia, and 5-2 is the score. Bottom of the fourth, Zach Wheeler allowed the 5 in his 3 innings of work for Philly. The Orioles lead at Detroit 4-3 in the bottom of the fourth inning. The University of Michigan Athletic Director Ward Manuel will get a buyout of over $7 million end of this year. I'm Steve DeSager.
24: One guy is happily divorced. One guy is happily married. One guy gets called daddy by his 3 beautiful daughters. One guy gets called daddy after a credit card approval. One guy won a state high school basketball championship. One guy only covered a state high school basketball championship. One guy's been inducted into 3 halls of fame. One guy has only mopped a hall. Does this seem weird to anybody else?
25: Hey, I heard that.
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2: Hey, Hour number...
0: It ain't hard to tell.
2: Two.
24: Number two.
2: Here on The Odd Couple, Rob Parker, Kelvin Washington on a Magic City Monday. Be sure to check out our YouTube channel. You would see this great Inside the Parker jacket I'm wearing.
0: What if we didn't think it was great, Rob? What if we like,
2: is great. No, Alex, Rob no, G, don't. Colors, no. It stands
0: we ain't
2: out.
0: Getting
2: look
0: away from
2: Rob
0: nobody.
2: What you turning your nose up at me, Rob G? I'm a pimp slap you when I go in there.
0: Listen, we ain't getting caught. I mean, we ain't hiding from nobody. That thing is neon.
2: It's neon.
0: It's fly though. You know what it looks like? Was that Blade Runner? They had the color, yeah.